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0: Weather on the go.
4: Tonight in Yellowknife, it will be cloudy with a chance of showers in the evening and a risk of thunderstorms overnight. A low of 11. Tomorrow, it will be a mix of sun and clouds with a chance of showers and a risk of thunderstorms. A high of 22. That night, it will be partly cloudy with a risk of showers early in the evening alongside a risk of thunderstorms. A low of 13. On Wednesday, there will be increasing cloudiness with a high of 21. Over in Hay River, tonight it will be mainly cloudy with a chance of showers clearing up overnight along with a risk of thunderstorms. A low of 9. Tomorrow it will be a mix of sun and clouds with a chance of showers in the afternoon and a high of 24. That night it will be partly cloudy with a few showers beginning overnight, a risk of thunderstorms, and a low of 12. On Wednesday it will be cloudy with a high of 18.
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4: Tonight in Yellowknife, it will be cloudy with a chance of showers in the evening and a risk of thunderstorms overnight. A low of 11. Tomorrow, it will be a mix of sun and clouds with a chance of showers and a risk of thunderstorms. A high of 22. That night, it will be partly cloudy with a risk of showers early in the evening alongside a risk of thunderstorms. A low of 13. On Wednesday, there will be increasing cloudiness with a high of 21. Over in Hay River, tonight it will be mainly cloudy with a chance of showers clearing up overnight along with a risk of thunderstorms. A low of 9. Tomorrow it will be a mix of sun and clouds with a chance of showers in the afternoon and a high of 24. That night it will be partly cloudy with a few showers beginning overnight, a risk of thunderstorms, and a low of 12. On Wednesday, it will be cloudy with a high of 18.
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3: Tonight in Yellowknife, it will be cloudy with a chance of showers in the evening and a risk of thunderstorms overnight. A low of 11. Tomorrow, it will be a mix of sun and clouds with a chance of showers and a risk of thunderstorms. A high of 22. That night, it will be partly cloudy with a risk of showers early in the evening alongside a risk of thunderstorms. A low of 13. On Wednesday, there will be increasing cloudiness with a high of 21. Over in Hay River, tonight it will be mainly cloudy with a chance of showers clearing up overnight along with a risk of thunderstorms. A low of 9. Tomorrow it will be a mix of sun and clouds with a chance of showers in the afternoon and a high of 24. That night it will be partly cloudy with a few showers beginning overnight, a risk of thunderstorms, and a low of 12. On Wednesday, it will be cloudy with a high of 18.

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0: Weather.
3: Tonight in Yellowknife, it will be cloudy with a chance of showers in the evening and a risk of thunderstorms overnight. A low of 11. Tomorrow, it will be a mix of sun and clouds with a chance of showers and a risk of thunderstorms. A high of 22. That night, it will be partly cloudy with a risk of showers early in the evening alongside a risk of thunderstorms. A low of 13. On Wednesday, there will be increasing cloudiness with a high of 21. Over in Hay River, tonight it will be mainly cloudy with a chance of showers clearing up overnight along with a risk of thunderstorms. A low of 9. Tomorrow it will be a mix of sun and clouds with a chance of showers in the afternoon and a high of 24. That night it will be partly cloudy with a few showers beginning overnight, a risk of thunderstorms, and a low of 12. On Wednesday, it will be cloudy with a high of 18.
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3: Tonight in Yellowknife, it will be cloudy with a chance of showers in the evening and a risk of thunderstorms overnight. A low of 11. Tomorrow, it will be a mix of sun and clouds with a chance of showers and a risk of thunderstorms. A high of 22. That night, it will be partly cloudy with a risk of showers early in the evening alongside a risk of thunderstorms. A low of 13. On Wednesday, there will be increasing cloudiness with a high of 21. Over in Hay River, tonight it will be mainly cloudy with a chance of showers clearing up overnight along with a risk of thunderstorms. A low of 9. Tomorrow it will be a mix of sun and clouds with a chance of showers in the afternoon and a high of 24. That night it will be partly cloudy with a few showers beginning overnight, a risk of thunderstorms, and a low of 12. On Wednesday, it will be cloudy with a high of 18.

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0: go. Attention Yellowknife residents. Starting this July, Golterra Resource Corporation will commence drilling from a single location on the Yellowknife Gold Project in the Tin Can Hill area. 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
4: Tonight in Yellowknife, it will be cloudy with a chance of showers in the evening and a risk of thunderstorms overnight. A low of 11. Tomorrow, it will be a mix of sun and clouds with a chance of showers and a risk of thunderstorms. A high of 22. That night, it will be partly cloudy with a risk of showers early in the evening alongside a risk of thunderstorms. A low of 13. On Wednesday, there will be increasing cloudiness with a high of 21. Over in Hay River, tonight it will be mainly cloudy with a chance of showers clearing up overnight along with a risk of thunderstorms. A low of 9. Tomorrow it will be a mix of sun and clouds with a chance of showers in the afternoon and a high of 24. That night it will be partly cloudy with a few showers beginning overnight, a risk of thunderstorms, and a low of 12. On Wednesday it will be cloudy with a high of 18.
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But it really got me thinking, were you out drinking? 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I know you know, we know you weren't down for forever and it's fine. 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Right?

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1: Yeah.
0: Too dirty to clean my act up. 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

goal. Hopefully your Tuesday morning's off to a great start. My name is Kenny. The playlist is packed. Great playlist coming up this hour. Music from Ariana Grande, some Marshmello, as well as Warren G. Regulate, a real classic tune. And right now, Sarah Harmer, it's Basement Apartment as we get going on this fine Tuesday morning.

0: I'm Lisa Yase with your news on the go. To further goals of increasing housing supply and strengthening infrastructure, the Government of the Northwest Territories and the Government of Canada have entered into two agreements to provide over $655 million in housing and infrastructure. As one part of this partnership, Build Canada Homes and Housing NWT have reached an agreement to support the delivery of at least 560 affordable housing units in the territory, including 380 social housing units and 50 transitional or supportive housing units. The GNWT and the federal government have also finalized an agreement under the Build Community Strong Fund to provide up to $82.4 million to support infrastructure in the territory, as well as $74.5 million in health infrastructure over the next 3 years. Vista Radio, Yellowknife.
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0: look at you. How's it going? It's Kenny. Welcome to the show. Thank you so much for getting up nice and early with us. Again, the playlist is stacked and ready to go. Now, yesterday on the show, if you caught any of the show yesterday, we were discussing how it is the last official week of July, and August is coming, and I had mentioned a couple of times back to school. I don't want to talk about that, but it's coming. Well, I mean, we can't deny it, but some great messages came into the email. Thank you very much. The Kenny Jones Show at VistaRadio.ca, and I got this thing that it can actually use a robot to read our messages. One of the favorites that came in was this one.
1: Man, you are making me depressed. Stop talking almost August and back to school.
0: Now, that message came to us from a gentleman named Steve. He's a teacher. And I said, well, the fact that you're up emailing us very early in the morning when you could be sleeping in, that in itself is impressive. Anyways, like I said, playlist is great. We're going to have some fun today. And how goes your final week of July? Hit us up, The Kenny Jones Show, VistaRadio.ca. Hey, hey.

on Go? It is Kenny. Oh, man, oh, man. You know, hot takes. The internet all about hot takes. Everybody's got a hot take. Well, there was a hot take involving hot dogs. I'm a big fan. And tis the time of year for hot dogs. And this hot take is going viral. We're going to get you that hot take coming up here in a couple of minutes. But if you have thoughts, always want to hear from you. The Kenny Jones Show, VistaRadio.ca. Hit us up. Good morning.

0: I'm Lisa Yase with your news on the go. This weekend, a bear reportedly wandered into the Cam Lake area and another bear was reportedly killed after walking into the Northlands neighborhood of Yellowknife. 1 week ago, wildlife officials tried unsuccessfully to deter a bear in the same neighborhood. Ruping Lua, a conservation specialist with the Alberta Wilderness Association, says more bear encounters are being reported. Lua says larger phenomenon like wildfires are also influencing bear behavior.
1: One of the reasons that bears will move more is to find food. So if they can't find food in their area, which will happen if it's all been burned down by wildfires, then they're going to move further. And the further a bear moves, the more likely they're going to encounter people at some point on this journey. So that's probably part of what's driving the bears to move more, to possibly pushing bears out of certain habitats that they're used to, and pushing bears more towards where people are.
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0: Good morning. It is Kenny, and hopefully your Tuesday is going great. Okay. The internet is obviously the place you go for your hot takes. We love hot takes. Now, I've also been a loudmouth, I guess. A loudmouth on boiled hot dogs. I've always been against boiled hot dogs when there's so many better ways to make a hot dog, right? Fried, even microwaved, barbecued, campfire hot dogs. I mean, boiled should be the last way to cook it. At least that's in my mind. Because for my whole life, I've been that guy going, oh, don't boil a hot dog. Anytime something like this happens online, I get sent the link from several people, several family members, friends. Everybody's like, look, man. So here's the video that's going viral.
1: A boiled hot dog with a soft bun is far better than a grilled hot dog with a grilled bun. And it's not close.
0: Okay, the one thing I'll agree with this guy, barbecued hot dog, grilled hot dog, way better, but I agree with him on the bun. I like a soft bun. I don't like to grill the bun. So let's open it up. If you got thoughts, the Kenny Jones Show, VistaRadio.ca.

0: I'm Lisa Yase with your news on the go. A bear was reportedly spotted roaming in a Cam Lake yard last week in Yellowknife by Kelsey Nolting. The bear ran off after Nolting's husband went outside to investigate.
1: It's concerning, but we also back onto a forest, so it's expected. We know that there's animals around. There's wolves and wolverines and bears and lots of different animals around Yellowknife, so it's not shocking to see them in our yard.
0: Ruping Lua, a conservation specialist with the Alberta Wilderness Association, says that in areas bordering nature, there is chance of bear encounters.
2: Be aware of your surroundings. Try not to be too quiet so you don't startle the bear. And carry bear spray, because that's one of the best defenses we have. It's proven one of the most effective defenses against bears.
0: Vista Radio, Yellowknife.
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your Tuesday morning. My name is Kenny. Thanks so much for spending some time with us. We have been in the discussion about hot dogs. I have been a loudmouth when it comes to hot dogs. My entire life, really, but my adult life is where I'll be at a party and somebody wants to debate hot dogs. I'm like, let's do this thing. Now, there is a viral video. Some guy was just driving and he put a video up. He said, boiled hot dog, soft bun, better than any hot dog in the world. I was sent that video from a whole bunch of family members, friends, and a couple to the station email here, the Kenny Jones Show at VistaRadio.ca. I am against boiled hot dogs. I think that's the wrong way to do it. Got a message. Robert says this. Hey, Kenny, listening to the show today, I heard the discussion about the hot dog. Have you mentioned air frying hot dogs? And he continues on. He gives a recipe for a hot dog that he loves. I am all for the air fryer hot dog. Love the air fryer hot dog. I will also say this. My beef with boiled hot dogs is not about the hot dog. It's about the cleanup. Hot dog water, I don't even like saying that, just grosses me out. It just grosses me out. So again, if you invited me to your house and said we're having hot dogs and you boiled the hot, I'm going to eat it. I just don't want to help you do the dishes that day. What do you think? What's your preferred method of cooking a hot dog? The Kenny Jones Show, VistaRadio.ca. Tell me how.

after 7 o'clock. Good morning. What's up? It's Kenny. You're on go. Hopefully, you're having a great start to your Tuesday. Listen, if there's a song you want us to try to weasel into the playlist, fire me an email, the Kenny Jones Show, VistaRadio.ca. This hour, we got the Chili Peppers, some Tragically Hip, New Radicals, music from Mackenzie Porter, and right now, let's play some J-Lo on go.

0: I'm Lisa Yese with your news on the go. The Northwest Territories Health and Social Services Authority has completed their 52 Improvements in 52 Weeks initiative, a campaign focused on making small but meaningful changes throughout the organization. Since July of last year, the organization staff has implemented numerous changes with the goal of enhancing the experiences of clients and employees, from workflow improvements to wayfinding enhancements. The organization says by giving their staff the power to identify issues and implement practical solutions, this can help create an environment that allows for change and improvement. 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

0: Hope your Tuesday's going awesome. My name is Kenny. We've been discussing hot dogs today on the show. I know. Mike's on the phone here.
1: Okay, you got homework.
0: I got homework?
1: Yeah.
0: All right, go for it.
1: Well, you're Mr. Hot Dog, so.
0: If I have to do anything with hot dog water from a boiled hot dog, I am out.
1: Well, you should boil the hot dog for this recipe, but I'll give you air fry. So my dad, I still make them to this day. My dad used to take a piece of bread, roll it out with the rolling pin, lay a piece of processed cheese on it, roll it up, put toothpicks in it, stick it in the oven for a minute. I swear, you eat a hot dog like this, Denny, I don't think you'll go back to the other way.
0: No, I love it. It has nothing to do with water, so I'm in, obviously.
2: A boiled hot dog with a soft bun is far better than a grilled hot dog with a grilled bun. It's not close.
0: That right there is the viral video that started this whole conversation. Where are you at? You got any thoughts, any opinions? Hit us up, the Kenny Jones Show, VistaRadio.ca.

0: such a nice song, eh? That's a tragical hit from the record Phantom Power. It's called Bob Cajun. My name is Kenny, and I hope your Tuesday's off to a great start. All is well. Let's get you a news update here.
1: I'm Lisa Yesse with your news on the go. To further goals of increasing housing supply and strengthening infrastructure, the Government of the Northwest Territories and the Government of Canada have entered into two agreements to provide over $655 million in housing and infrastructure. As one part of this partnership, Build Canada Homes and Housing NWT have reached an agreement to support the delivery of at least 560 affordable housing units in the territory, including 380 social housing units and 50 transitional or supportive housing units. The GNW NWT and the federal government have also finalized an agreement under the Build Community Strong Fund to provide up to $82.4 million to support infrastructure in the territory, as well as $74.5 million in health infrastructure over the next 3 years. Vista Radio, Yellowknife.
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0: I am aware that this morning it's been kind of a childish conversation about boiled hot dogs and my beef with boiled hot dogs. Not the actual hot dog. It's the hot dog water. Kristen sent us this message. I can't even bring myself to read it, so I'll get the robot to do it.
1: You don't like weenie water soup? Best hangover medicine out there.
0: Oh.
1: LOL.
0: Yeah, LOL is right. Weenie water soup. I feel bad I even said that on the radio.

0: I'm Lisa Yase with your news on the go. This weekend, a bear reportedly wandered into the Cam Lake area and another bear was reportedly killed after walking into the Northlands neighborhood of Yellowknife. 1 week ago, wildlife officials tried unsuccessfully to deter a bear in the same neighborhood. Ruping Lua, a conservation specialist with the Alberta Wilderness Association, says more bear encounters are being reported. Lua says larger phenomena like wildfires are also influencing bear behavior.
1: One of the reasons that bears will move more is to find food. So if they can't find food in their area, which will happen if it's all been burned down by wildfires, then they're going to move further. And the further a bear moves, the more likely they're going to encounter people at some point on this journey. So that's probably part of what's driving the bears to move more, to possibly pushing bears out of certain habitats that they're used to, and pushing bears more towards where people are.
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0: sometimes in life, it's Kenny. How are you? Sometimes in life, you have a good old discussion about hot dogs. And today, that's what we've been doing. It comes up quite a bit in life, I think. Boiled hot dogs, yay or nay?
1: Oh, boiled? In a pinch. But no, hot dogs have got to be on the barbecue.
0: Thank you very much. I appreciate that opinion.
1: Because it's the same as yours.
0: Yes, this is true.
1: If I wanted a hot dog and it was late at night, yes, I'd boil it. But as a general rule, if you're planning it, it has to be on the barbecue.
0: There it is, buddy. Appreciate it.
1: Hey, I'm the best. You're second best.
0: Okay, see ya.
1: Bye.

Justin Phillips on Go. What's happening? It is Kenny just filling in for today. I got to tell you, I was scrolling through the playlist. We're going to play that Ella Langley song, Choosing Texas. What a monster song. It is huge. And also, like I said earlier, throw me an email, the Kenny Jones Show, vistaradio.ca. If there's a song, we'll try to squeeze it in for you. Let me know. We can mess around with the playlist a little bit. But yeah, hang tight for that Ella Langley song. I can't wait to crank the speakers here. KT Tunstall now, though. Suddenly I see you're on Go.

0: I'm Lisa Yase with your news on the go. A bear was reportedly spotted roaming in a Cam Lake yard last week in Yellowknife by Kelsey Nolting. The bear ran off after Nolting's husband went outside to investigate.
1: It's concerning, but we also back onto a forest, so it's expected. We know that there's animals around. There's wolves and wolverines and bears and lots of different animals around Yellowknife, so it's not shocking to see them in our yard.
0: Ruping Lua, a conservation specialist with the Alberta Wilderness Association, says that in areas bordering nature, there is chance of bear encounters.
2: Be aware of your surroundings. Try not to be too quiet so you don't startle the bear. And carry bear spray, because that's one of the best defenses we have. It's proven one of the most effective defenses against bears.
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how's it going? It's Kenny. Thanks so much for hanging out with us this morning. Can we take a pause on the hot dog discussion? We've been talking about a viral video where a gentleman said, listen, boiled hot dogs, soft bun, the best way to go when it comes to hot dogs. We've had some hot takes, and we'll get back into it. But I have to stop and say something. I was flipping through Facebook just sitting here listening to the tunes. And so I see this story. It says, quote, Larry David used John Hamm as his phone-a-friend lifeline on Who Wants to Be a Millionaire? And the Madman star very confidently provided him with the wrong answer. Now, okay, celebrity gossip, but wait a minute. Who Wants to Be a Millionaire is still a thing? Like, where have I been? That's still on television? I am out to lunch on this one. I thought that went away 15 years ago. I cannot believe that's still on TV, and it's they do celebrity versions of it. It's crazy. Anyhow, do you still watch that show? I'm not even kidding. I didn't even know. Hit us up, the Kenny Jones Show, VistaRadio.ca.

0: A mix of sun and cloud for your Tuesday with a 60% chance of showers and risk of a thunderstorm, high going up to 20. Tonight, a few clouds with a low of 12. Tomorrow, mostly cloudy with a high of 20. Then on Thursday, sun and cloud with another high of 20.
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0: Well, I'm going to bet we answer this phone call. It's about hot dogs. Yo.
1: Kenny, the hot dog thing.
0: Yes, there was a viral video, and the guy said that the boiled hot dog with a soft bun is better than any hot dog, and I disagree with that guy.
1: Well, I agree with the soft bun.
0: Yeah, me too. I'm okay with the soft bun, but the boil, give me a break on boiled.
1: But listen, the skins are different on all hot dogs.
0: Yeah, that's true.
1: And some skins can tolerate being boiled, like Costco hot dogs.
0: Yeah, but
1: where other hot dogs are really good on the barbecue.
0: Listen, the problem with the boiled
1: hot
0: dog. Hot
1: dogs,
0: hang on.
1: Where other hot dogs are good on the fire.
0: Hang on a second. Hang on. I will never debate a hot dog, the taste of a hot dog on fire or a barbecue. That you're right. What I'm saying is the boiled hot dog, it's the boiled hot dog water. You have to deal with that. And because you have to deal with that, that's why it's done. I can't even know you. Right? It's
1: and
0: not a taste
1: that's just
0: thing.
1: The spices in the water. That's all that is.
0: Blech, I didn't want to talk about this. This is blech.
1: No, now listen, you got to put your finger in it.
0: No! Stop it! It's disgusting! I'm out!
1: Too funny.
0: I'm out!
1: Okay.
0: But Bob, thanks for calling, buddy.

0: again.
1: Maybe over 3,000 kilometers from the North Pole, but you're always close to your favorite pop hits on Go FM. 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

0: I'm Lisa Yase with your news on the go. To further goals of increasing housing supply and strengthening infrastructure, the Government of the Northwest Territories and the Government of Canada have entered into two agreements to provide over $655 million in housing and infrastructure. As one part of this partnership, Build Canada Homes and Housing NWT have reached an agreement to support the delivery of at least 560 affordable housing units in the territory, including 380 social housing units and 50 transitional or supportive housing units. The GNWT and the federal government have also finalized an agreement under the Build Community Strong Fund to provide up to $82.4 million to support infrastructure in the territory, as well as $74.5 million in health infrastructure over the next 3 years. Vista Radio, Yellowknife.
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0: your Tuesday is off to a great start. Let's grab a quick call here. Go for it.
1: Hey, how's it going this morning, Kenny?
0: Going great. What's the word?
1: Hey, brother. Hey, hands down, the best hot dog in the world is after a hard night of drinking. You know, you get home, you're going through your fridge looking for something to chow down. A couple of raw hot dogs and some potato chips, man. No water to deal with or anything, Kenny. No cooking, no burning.
0: Raw hot dog, that's a new low, man.
1: Hey, brother, you know, if you ever get to that point, you know, after a hard night at your favorite watering hole,
0: yeah,
1: give it a try, man.
0: All right. Well played. I do like the potato chip angle. Well played.
1: Yeah, not a problem, eh?
0: Don't be a stranger.
1: Hey, you bet. Take care.
2: It's been a long time. Wishing to left you. Without a dope.

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Levine been these days? It's funny. Go back like 5 years ago, Adam Levine, turn on Facebook. Adam Levine here. Adam Levine there. Gossip, new music, TMZ. And it just seems quiet these days. Haven't heard much from him. Hope your Tuesday's off to a great start. Look, we do always need the rain, but this is still a great song. Blind Melon, No Rain. You're on Go. Good morning.

0: like what you said.
1: Life on the go.
2: My name is Scarlett Anderson, and I'm currently a student at Sir John. So my day is mostly filled with school, and then I work at Taste of the North after school on select days. I used to live in Nova Scotia. I was born and semi-raised there. My dad was part of the military, so we moved up here when I was 8, and so I've been living up here for about 8 years now. And I'm also a part of a band called Rascal. We play a mix of rock, punk, and metal. The history documentary is what gave me the drive to want to be a musician around here and just like try to be in a band and to try it. It was about the history of Kiss, and what I took from it was their grip on their dreams was so strong. They lost a whole bunch of members, and they were gaining members. It was mainly just Paul Stanley and Gene holding on to the dream of being rock stars. But without hard work, you won't get anywhere. I do LARP as well. I'm part of the LARP club in Yellowknife. There's this rock well that I like out in the pontoon trail to the scouts cabin. That's one of my favorite spots. It's about being in nature and also just letting creativity fly. I really love the people in this community, in this city.
1: 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Building a city where everyone feels they belong. The City of Yellowknife. Working for you.
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0: spending some time with us on your Tuesday morning. It is Kenny. This is the video we've been talking about all morning long.
1: A boiled hot dog with a soft bun is far better than a grilled hot dog with a grilled bun. And it's not close.
0: Now, we'll say there's been some hot takes today. A lot of hot takes. But there was one call that we had on the radio in the 8 o'clock hour that's ruffled the most feathers. We'll talk about that coming up in just a little bit. Right now, though, Somber, Homewrecker. I love this song. It's so much fun. It's on go.

0: you remind me on Go. It is Kenny. So we've been discussing hot dogs all day from a viral video about boiled hot dogs. We so many hot takes. And then about an hour ago, this call came in, and this is the one that ruffled the most feathers.
1: You know, you get home, you're going through your fridge looking for something to chow down. A couple of raw hot dogs and some potato chips, man. 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
0: Raw hot dog, that's a new low, man.
1: Hey, brother, you know, if you ever get to that point, you know, after a hard night at your favorite watering hole,
0: yeah,
1: give it a try, man.
0: All right. Well played. I do like the potato chip angle. Well played.
1: Yeah, not a problem, eh?
0: Don't be a stranger.
1: Hey, you bet. Take care.
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0: is Kenny. You got it on go. I hope your morning is, your Tuesday's off to a great start. Listen, we've been talking about hot dogs all day long. I can't thank you enough for the messages. The worst one we got way earlier this morning was this one. I can't even read it. I got to plug my ears and let the robot read this message. It was from Kristen.
1: You don't like weenie water soup? Best hangover medicine out there. LOL.
0: Yeah, LOL. Oh, God. Hot dog water, it's the worst. It really is the worst. Another message that did come in mentioned taking, I can't believe I'm saying this, taking the hot dog water, letting it cool down, obviously, putting in ice cube trays, freezing it, and then feeding it to your dog or your cat. Now, my dog, Chihuahua, he's a little Chihuahua Gomez. He loves ice cubes, but I don't know. I don't know if I can look at him the same if he's eating ice cubes made from hot dog water. Oh, boy. Avril Lavigne on go.

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One of the best duets ever. Hey, Shania Twain, Billy Currington, Party for Two on Go. It is Kenny. That is going to do it for me. Hey, honestly, thank you for letting me hang out with you for the last couple of days. I had a blast. I haven't played some of these songs on the radio in such a long time, so it was a lot of fun. Really appreciate it, and thank you for the messages. The Kenny Jones Show, VistaRadio.ca. Enjoy the rest of your Tuesday. Be good, be safe, all the stuff. See ya.

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love her. Jen Arden, I Would Die For You on Go FM. Hello, it's Carly. How was your weekend? I hope it was terrific. I got a little bit sick over the weekend, still trying to recoup, but I will get there and I will suck it up. It's Taylor Swift right now. I Knew It, I Knew You on Go FM. Happy Monday.

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Well, if you have kids or you yourself are a Harry Potter fan, good news for you. Hello, Go FM, it's Carly. Tim Hortons is launching a Harry Potter-themed menu across Canada starting on August the 12th to celebrate 25 years. Wow, that went fast. Of the film's franchise. So they are going to have Hogwarts-inspired donuts, Golden Snitch Timbits, themed quenchers in color-changing cups, and color-changing stir wands. How fun does that sound? So again, that starts on August the 12th. Colby Calais, Bubbly on Go FM.

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9: Here's that pop music you were asking about.

Okay, if I asked you to pick two men in Hollywood that are huge, huge names, what would you say? Some of us might say Tom Cruise and Brad Pitt. And what do Tom Cruise and Brad Pitt have in common? Their kids don't want their last names. So Suri used to be Cruise. She's 20 years old now. She is the daughter of Katie Holmes and Tom Cruise. I guess she is estranged from her dad, and she does not want his last name, so she's changed it to Noelle. Here's the thing, though. Her middle name is Noelle. 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And the same thing is happening with Brad Pitt's kids. They're taking Pitt out of their last name. What the heck is going on there? Ellie Goulding, Go FM.

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Go FM, it's Carly. If you want to feel old, that song came out in 1991. Extreme, More Than Words. It's Carly with Tegan and Sarah. I Was a Fool on Go FM.

0: Let's go. Another hour of the biggest pop hits on the planet. All queued up and ready to roll.
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0: Freak Nasty, The Dip on GoFM. It's Carly. Toy Story 5, I hear it is phenomenal. It has become the highest grossing movie in 2026, making over $1 billion worldwide. The other movies that have made the billion-dollar mark, the Super Mario Galaxy movie, Michael, which is the Michael Jackson biopic. I've seen that one, and I've told you guys this before. It's so good if you haven't watched it. And now you can add Toy Story 5 to the list. I've never seen a Toy Story before. Isn't that so sad? These are the things that happen to you when you don't have kids.
1: I want to love you like I never loved you tonight.

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1: My name is Jason Gauthier. I'm enjoying life now, being retired after 30 years in the hotel business. And living life now is enjoying what's coming and not looking back. Business, what brought me here, and I've been in Yellowknife for 3.5 years, and I don't have any plans of leaving. My dad always taught me to treat people how you want to be treated and to take care of the people that take care of you and always to be very kind. I enjoy fishing. I enjoy hunting. I enjoy just spending time in the woods. And I also enjoy it the most in the fall during the hunting season. They can talk about Alaska. They can talk about Northern Quebec. And I'm a proud Canadian. Yellowknife brings a beauty, but the North, incredible.
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know why this creeps me out so bad, but it does. It's me, the heebie-jeebies. 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Alberta is reminding people not to release their pet goldfish into ponds and lakes because some of these fish have grown the size of dinner plates. Why is that so creepy to me? And this also is damaging, on a serious note, to the local ecosystems. So never, ever dispose of your goldfish in a lake or a pond because nobody wants to see goldfish the size of a dinner plate. Everything, everything.

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0: 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It's Loud Luxury. Happy Tuesday. It's Carly. And this is why Go FM is so stinking awesome. We go from Loud Luxury into Salt and Pepper. Let's all sing together. Turn it up.
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Okay. With this topic, I realize there are not a lot of people like me. Go FM, it's Carly. And sometimes I don't say this to people because I don't want them to think I'm really, really lazy, because I promise I'm not a lazy person, but boy, oh boy, can I sleep. If I had to, I could probably sleep for 24 hours straight, no problems. And I know that sounds a little bit crazy. There's not that many of us out there. But Dakota Johnson did an interview where she says she needs at least 10 to 14 hours of sleep every single night. Okay, I'm not that extreme, but still. She says that it's her foundation for her physical health, her mental health and well-being, and to be able to perform her best during demanding film schedules. Now, sleep experts recommend that we get 7 to 9 hours. Now, I know a lot of people, most people don't even get that much. But again, I could sleep. I definitely get about 9 hours every single day. Let me tell you, feels pretty darn good. Sean Desmond, get ready on Go FM.

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Hello, it's Carly. Do you remember Enya, the singer? It was... Do you remember her? I know, I'm doing it zero justice. She is now 64 years old. She has sold over 80 million records. She's won 4 Grammys. And she spends her days alone in a castle overlooking the Irish Sea with her cats. She never got married. She never had kids. She chose silence over the spotlight since 1988. Now, she built one of the biggest music careers in history, and then she just walked away from all the noise that came with it. And I just really, really respect that. Good on you, Enya. Jan Arden right now. Good Mother on Go.

0: I'm Lisa Yesse with your news on the go. The GNWT's 2024-25 Junior Kindergarten to Grade 12 Education System Performance Measures Report has been released. The report shows some trends in the territory's education system, including an approximate enrollment of 85% of the territory's 4- and 5-year-olds into kindergarten or junior kindergarten. Areas like student attendance, which had measured at 73.1% in previous school years, showed some improvement. Rates of postgraduate education pursuit, previously measured at about 62%, also showed improvement, according to the report. The GNWT says they are working with education bodies and partners on initiatives to help improve the education system in the territory. Vista Radio, Yellowknife.
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Metro Station, Shake It on Go FM. It's Carly. We all love this next artist, and I gotta say, he is quite the little athlete. I have seen him play hockey, phenomenal. I saw him at the World Cup kick a soccer ball, phenomenal. I also saw him play basketball, phenomenal. What can this guy not do? It's the Biebs with Sorry on Go FM.

0: I'm Lisa Yesse with your news on the go. To further goals of increasing housing supply and strengthening infrastructure, the Government of the Northwest Territories and the Government of Canada have entered into two agreements to provide over $655 million in housing and infrastructure. As one part of this partnership, Build Canada Homes and Housing NWT have reached an agreement to support the delivery of at least 560 affordable housing units in the territory, including 380 social housing units and 50 transitional or supportive housing units. The GNWT and the federal government have also finalized an agreement under the Build Community Strong Fund to provide up to $82.4 million to support infrastructure in the territory, as well as $74.5 million in health infrastructure over the next 3 years. Vista Radio, Yellowknife.
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4: Yep,

So Drake was recently performing in Montreal, and he told his fans that an empty stage meant that he was not doing a good job, that he was having a bad show. So the crowd took that as a challenge, and hundreds of women took their bras off, threw them up on stage. So, fine. But, like, how do you leave the stadium not wearing a bra? And here's the other thing. Men think bras, ooh, la, la, la, la, la. You know what? I can almost guarantee most women, not all, most women do not wash their bras as much as we should. Yes, I'm one of those that do not wash my bras. So, Drake, you also probably have a majority of filthy, dirty bras on your stage. What are you going to do with them?

0: will happen if it's all been burned down by wildfires, then they're going to move further. And the further a bear moves, the more likely they're going to encounter people at some point on this journey. So that's probably part of what's driving the bears to move more, to possibly pushing bears out of certain habitats that they're used to, and pushing bears more towards where people are.
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a little bit of a personal question, but do you consider yourself a good kisser? Go FM, it's Carly. If you were born in January, March, May, June, October, or November, studies have found that you're a phenomenal kisser. So if your honey was born on one of those months, you're a lucky duck. Elijah Woods, it's you on Go.

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0: 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Go out.

I gotta say, one of the best things, well, few things about getting older is you just do not care what people think about you. And the saying, what people think of you is none of your business, is so incredibly true. And the other one is that you always choose peace instead of the rat race. And it looks like other people are picking up on this because sales of basic mobile phones with no social media, no app stores, no internet browsing have increased by over 10% annually for the past 3 years. And I get it. The only thing, though, I would miss my TikTok because my algorithm is just the best. It's all pets, fashion, and food.

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Pitbull, give me everything on Go FM. Happy Tuesday. It's Carly. Now, my boyfriend and I do something religiously almost every single night. He finishes work after me, so he wraps up about 5:30. When he's ready to wind down, we usually sit down and we watch at least one or two episodes of King of Queens. We love that show so incredibly much. And on the show when we were watching last night, Kevin James yawned, I think, two or three times in one of the episodes. I didn't say anything to my boyfriend, but I just wanted to see, because they always say that yawning is so incredibly contagious. Every time that Kevin James yawned, my boyfriend yawned as well. Are you yawning right now? Are you yawning? Why is yawning so contagious? How does that work? Have you yawned yet? It's Ariana Grande. Go FM!

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Here's a hidden gem worth rediscovering. 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

Canada made the list, the top 10 countries to raise a family. 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Let's talk about it. In at number 10, we have Portugal, then Germany, Switzerland, New Zealand. Canada is rated 6th best place to raise a family. Norway is number 5, Netherlands is 4. Then we have Sweden, Denmark, and the number 1 country they say to raise a family is Finland. But Canada number 6, we did pretty darn good. Felix Cartel, Love Me on Go FM.

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Fugees, Killing Me Softly, Go FM. It is that time. Time for me to get my butt out of the studio. I hope you have an awesome rest of your day. Tomorrow is hump day. Boy, I hate that saying so much. Don't forget to wear your sunscreen. And I leave you with Weezer on Go.

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Tame Impala, it's on Go FM. I'm David Hansen. Let's pretend our city councilors decided that they're going to announce a skyscraper with a full-blown stadium on top. What would you think of that? Probably that is absurd. You wonder if in Saudi Arabia they mention these architectural mega projects and people just kind of shrug like, oh, okay, cool. That is a proposition, and I don't know how serious this is. But yeah, Saudi Arabia just saw the recent FIFA game and thought, what if we stuck a full-blown soccer stadium on top of a skyscraper? My only question there is, what happens when the game is done? You have probably 20,000 to 60,000 people all sharing the few elevators?

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1: My name is Tracy. I'm from a little town called Whitby, and I was born in Quebec. Some people might be surprised to learn that time in my life when I was going through financial hardship and someone gave me a gift card that they didn't even realize meant so much to me because I was really like in the negative in my bank account and it made all the difference. It helped me to get through to the next payday. It was just coming up to school time and school supply time and my kids needed school supplies and I was able to buy them. I think Yellowknife is a really sacred, unspoiled place. I think it has a lot of special people in it who are really resilient, not having access all the time to all the same services that they might have in a large center. I actually think a lot of people go to Yellowknife because they are trying to start a new life of their own and have an adventure, and life is short, so they just go for it. No one from the South really knows the gem. You can see the stars and breathe in the beautiful air, see the northern lights. Appreciate it every day.
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1: 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Just put your paws up.

Lady Gaga, Born This Way, it's on Go FM. I'm David Hanson. Have you ever tried to schedule something with somebody who's in a different time zone? Really got to jump through hoops on this. My girlfriend and I, we're going on a vacation soon, and we're trying to organize things with our cousin. Her cousin lives in Germany. That's 9 hours apart. So if we're waking up early, usually we can meet her in her evening routine. But trying to organize us meeting up and where to stay, it's kind of a pain. And then

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0: Captain Hollywood Project is on Go FM. If you're trying to reinforce some positive habits, I think I've got the app that should help with that. It's called Finch. A few friends recommended it to me. Shout out Britta, shout out Tony. It's kind of like a Tamagotchi, but it's all about self-care. And it's clever. Just thinking about how so many of us are so bad with self-care, but we're willing to do that for other people. Well, with Finch, you're taking care of this cute little bird. And the way to do that, though, is to do positive self-habits for yourself. Drinking water, taking deep breaths, stretch breaks. 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

0: willingly choose in Texas, it's on Go FM. Do we think that the moral of that story is to take two-step lessons so you can win over your crush? Sure, let's go with it. In fact, they do say that dance is so much better for you than I think many of us realize. Yes, you get the cardio in, you make friends, especially with partner dancing. Apparently, it's also a great way to fight things like dementia and Alzheimer's.
1: Are you ready?

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Trevor Guthrie, Soundwave, it's on Go FM. I'm David Hansen. 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
1: This is a throwdown, a showdown. Hell no, I can't slow down. It's gonna go.
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0: go.
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Avril Lavigne, I'm with you. It's on Go FM. I'm David Hanson. I'm astonished by people who can take something old and make it something like vintage in their home, make it a cool new decoration. I was helping a friend. He bought a couch off of Facebook Marketplace. And when I went there, I marveled at this cool little antique that the couple owned. It was an old radio, but they put a table on top of it. And now that was their little table that they like came in and put their keys on. Clever. They did tell me that the components weren't even there anymore, so it was just the shell of the old radio. I've seen other people who have an old bicycle as their front yard decoration. I'm blown away that people can do that.

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Walk the Moon, Shut Up and Dance. It's on Go FM. I'm David Hansen. When you were watching FIFA, did you notice all the logos that were on the jerseys? I'm guessing those sponsors paid a pretty penny for those to be there. But the question is, how many is too many of those sponsors? Well, if you're this Peruvian club, Deportivo Municipal, they just released a jersey. It has 1,000 sponsors on it, each one getting about an inch. And while I think that if you're a sponsor, well, what's the point? People can't even see that from their TVs. It did sell out in about 3 months, so people were interested.

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1: I'm Alice Daniels, and here's your news on the go. The government of the Northwest Territories 2024-25 Junior Kindergarten to Grade 12 Education System Performance Measures Technical Report has been released. The report shows several positive trends in the territory's education, including approximately 85% of the territory's 4 and 5-year-olds being enrolled in kindergarten or junior kindergarten. Several areas needing improvement were also shown, including student attendance, which was measured at 73.1% in the 2024-25 school year, and graduation outcomes, with only 62% of 2021-22 graduates pursuing post-secondary education within 3 years. The GNWT says they are committed to continuing to work with education bodies and partners on initiatives to help improve education in the territory. Vista Radio, Yellowknife.
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Robbie Williams, Millennium. It's on Go FM. Good afternoon. I'm David Hanson. Why did this take so long? So now, it turns out you can fill out your passport renewal online. You just have to be 16 years of age or older and, of course, a Canadian resident. I had to renew my passport recently, and it's already pain in the backside for the paperwork, getting the new photographs, paying the fee. But until now, it's always just been you have to, like, leave during the day to go to a Federal Canada office, wait in line. That's always been such a pain. Why is it taking us so long to finally just let us do it online?

0: and here's your News on the Go. To further their shared goals of increasing housing supply and strengthening infrastructure, the Government of the Northwest Territories and the Government of Canada have entered into two agreements to provide over $655 million in housing and infrastructure. As part of this partnership, Build Canada Homes and Housing NWT have reached an agreement to support the delivery of at least 560 affordable housing units in the territory, including 380 social housing units and 50 transitional or supportive housing units. The GNWT and the federal government have also finalized an agreement under the Build Communities Strong Fund to provide up to $82.4 million to support infrastructure in the territory over the next 10 years, as well as $74.5 million in health infrastructure funding over 3 years. Vista Radio, Yellowknife.
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Jesse, I'm not pretty. It's on Go FM. I'm David Hanson. This is just a fun fact. Hershey's Kisses. They're delicious, but why are they called Hershey's Kisses? I always thought that as a kid. They're not even shaped like lips. Apparently, that's because of the kissing sound the chocolate makes as it falls from the machine on the conveyor belt. Mwah. Weird. That tells me they were producing these chocolates, didn't know what to call them, and then somebody on the factory floor is like, well, we've been calling them kisses because of the noise.

0: Alice Daniels, and here's your News on the Go. The NWT Recreation and Parks Association is working to help communities in the territory keep their spaces safe and comfortable during periods of extreme heat and poor air quality through their Community Cleaner Cooler Air Space project. Through this initiative, NWTRPA helps to provide air cooling equipment, air filtration equipment, and air quality monitors to eligible communities at no charge, helping them to establish designated indoor areas where residents can seek relief from outdoor conditions. Communities must provide an eligible space to participate with a maximum interior of 1,500 cubic meters and internet access available, and are also responsible for installation and maintenance of the equipment. Vista Radio, Yellowknife.
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Our Lady Peace, it's Innocent on Go FM. I'm David Hansen. Spider-Man Brand New Day comes out later this week. Do you already have your tickets? I have some coworkers who already do. Reviews are piling in from critics. Now, obviously, we have to take those with a grain of salt. Critics sometimes think differently than the general audience, but so far, critics are overwhelmingly positive for Spider-Man Brand New Day, saying that it is a refreshing, more grounded, street-level Spider-Man, which is a breath of fresh air with them getting away from all that multiverse-heavy stuff. And a lot of people giving credit to the director, Destin Daniel Cretton, for giving the franchise a fresh feel while keeping the humor and heart that made Holland Spider-Man so popular.

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1: Daniels, and here's your news on the go. Northern Quill Publishing is letting authors know that the window for their 2026 traditional publishing submissions, which opened on June 1st, will be closing on August 25th. They're looking for completed, polished manuscripts that showcase Northern voices and stories from both first-time and established authors with connections to the North. Completed manuscripts will be reviewed by the editorial team, with responses expected to be sent to authors 4 to 6 months after the closing date for submissions. Priority will be given to authors from the NWT or with a close connection to the North. Vista Radio, Yellowknife.
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3: 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Courses are scheduled in Yellowknife, Fort Resolution, Lutselke, Gamatee, and Fort Leard in August and September. Call 888-765-0445.
4: 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Now through August 30th, transit routes will be detoured to accommodate construction for the Lift Station No. 1 Force Main Replacement Project. The detour will affect all regular transit routes, including the temporary closure of bus stops along 50th Avenue between 44th Street and School Draw Avenue. Please plan ahead and allow extra travel time. View the transit detour map on the City of Yellowknife website and download the Passio Go app for real-time route updates.
0: 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We've got more pop than a moose in mating season. 100.1 Go FM, the North's feel-good pop.

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1: CNC Music Factory, things that make you go, hmm. It's on Go FM. I'm David Hanson. This is just a fun little fact. Did you know that there's an opposite of deja vu? Deja vu is when something that's unfamiliar feels familiar. Well, jamais vu, that's the opposite. That's when something familiar feels unfamiliar. But I guess deja vu is a lot more common, hence why you've never heard anybody say jamais vu before, have you?

0: Miles, and here's your news on the go. The government of the Northwest Territories 2024-25 Junior Kindergarten to Grade 12 Education System Performance Measures Technical Report has been released. The report shows several positive trends in the territory's education, including approximately 85% of the territory's 4- and 5-year-olds being enrolled in kindergarten or junior kindergarten. Several areas needing improvement were also shown, including student attendance, which was measured at 73.1% in the 2024-25 school year, and graduation outcomes, with only 62% of 2021-22 graduates pursuing post-secondary education within 3 years. The GNWT says they are committed to continuing to work with education bodies and partners on initiatives to help improve education in the territory. Vista Radio, Yellowknife.
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One thing you should know about me is that I am awful for seeing movies when they actually come out. So I'm the friend that gives movie reviews a year after it came out. So I'd like to remind you about Project Hail Mary. If you haven't seen it, do it. It's absolutely incredible. Everybody was absolutely correct. I don't want to give away any spoilers, but you care so much about a rock. And it's hilarious. Reminds me of Castaway. Tom Hanks made you care that that volleyball floated away, even though it was just a volleyball. If you don't know what I'm talking about, and if you haven't seen it, you probably don't, check out Project Hail Mary. Basically, I'll give you a quick little tease. I could have done this before the movie even came out, but basically, Earth's son is dying, and Ryan Gosling, he's the man to try to go to another star to find out why that star isn't dying.

0: Daniels, and here's your News on the Go. To further their shared goals of increasing housing supply and strengthening infrastructure, the Government of the Northwest Territories and the Government of Canada have entered into two agreements to provide over $655 million in housing and infrastructure. As part of this partnership, Build Canada Homes and Housing NWT have reached an agreement to support the delivery of at least 560 affordable housing units in the territory, including 380 social housing units and 50 transitional or supportive housing units. The GNWT and the federal government have also finalized an agreement under the Build Communities Strong Fund to provide up to $82.4 million to support infrastructure in the territory over the next 10 years, as well as $74.5 million in health infrastructure funding over 3 years. Vista Radio, Yellowknife.
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thanks so much for hanging out with me. I'm David Hanson here on Go FM. My little challenge for you tonight is to do one little thing that makes you happy. Maybe it's having pancakes for dessert. I don't know. That's up to you. But do something that makes you happy tonight, okay?

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